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0: 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The Bull 97.3. 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
1: This guy found a briefcase with millions of dollars in the briefcase, in cash. 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
2: No.
1: Millions. 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
2: Why?
1: No, what? 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
2: 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If you have millions?
3: That's too much.
1: Okay. I don't want the money. I'm not getting murdered
4: because that's
1: drug money.
4: Definitely.
1: I am not losing my head. Escobar, you take it back.
3: Hold on, though. What if you make that whole time period and then they're like, you know what? No one claimed it. It's yours.
1: They're waiting for him to get it back so they can chop off his head. You think they're going to the police station to get their money?
3: They will not.
1: Hi, we're drug dealers. 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There's no chance.
3: So even if the cops come to you and be like, hey, they're not claiming it, it's your money now, you'd be like, I still don't want it.
4: Yeah, I definitely don't want it.
1: I'd like to donate this to charity.
3: There we go, that's good.
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0: 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KRJKFM, Bakersfield. New country, now. It's 6 o'clock, and it's time for the news. Miss Tell Me Something Good on the Bobby Bones Show. Catching you up right now.
2: Tell me something good.
3: Man, this is one of the craziest ones I've ever heard. From Louisville, Kentucky, there's this guy. He's working at a fast food restaurant. And he decides, you know what? I got to do something better. Got to do something for the community. So he started this thing called Noah's Kitchen. And he pays his staff, but any profit goes straight to charity. Which I don't even... So in the first year, they have donated $100,000 to local charities. So there is no profit. You get paid what you get paid. After that, all money goes away. That's crazy.
4: I believe that Jon Bon Jovi has a kitchen up near where he's from that does something very similar. Brad Paisley has a pantry here that does something similar, mm-hmm. where the people that work there get paid, but then the food is like right at bottom price, and then a lot of it's free too, and then they donate either the food or the money they make.
5: Wow.
4: Why is it crazy to you?
6: It's called the store.
3: I don't understand how you make, like...
4: Well, you obviously have to have money outside of this, but you're just breaking even, right? You're doing it as a give back to the community. You're not doing it for profit. This is not their only job or only business.
5: The food is donated by people?
4: I don't know if he said
3: that. No, this is a restaurant. It's like a restaurant. It's a functioning restaurant. He buys the goods, sells the goods, and any profit he makes, he gives it to charity.
5: Okay, so you still save the money to buy more food.
4: Yes, you have to keep the business going.
5: Got it.
4: And then you pay your staff, but any profit at all gets donated.
5: Pretty cool.
4: My assumption would be, one, great person looking out for the community, but two, this is not their only job. They're probably able to do this.
6: Or they have some sort of independent wealth.
4: Yes. That they're able to do this because of the other work they're doing. Like, this is their way to give back to the community.
3: Yeah, I mean, his name's Adam Ersprung, and I just wonder, because he said he was working at a normal fast food restaurant when he said, I got to do something different. And he opened this restaurant.
5: It doesn't sound rich.
3: So maybe he owned the other fast food restaurant and got rid of it?
4: Well, could have worked there, franchised 10 of them after that. There's probably a middle ground that we don't know. Like, all that could have happened. He wanted to do it.
3: Yeah.
4: JBJ's Soul Kitchen operates on a pay-it-forward model. This is Jon Bon Jovi's. 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Guests who can afford to eat pay a suggested donation, typically $20 or $30. And those who are experiencing financial hardships can earn a nutritious 3-course meal by just volunteering their time. And then all the money just gets cycled through to keep it going.
5: That's cool.
3: That's crazy. But yeah, 1 year they
4: made it. You keep saying crazy about it all.
3: Like, I can't understand how you can run something not for profit.
5: You just don't keep the money.
4: Well, it's literally a charitable endeavor.
3: Right. So you're just working to break even. Like, that's tough.
4: It's like volunteering. Yeah. You're just working to... You're not making any money when you volunteer. It's just a larger scale volunteer operation.
5: He's not getting it.
4: That's okay. It's crazy.
3: It is crazy. I mean, so you're by Louisville and you want to go to Noah's Kitchen, tell him we sent you.
4: That's pretty... No, you're not getting a 5% influencer fee.
5: Promo code lunchbox.
4: Promo code box. All right, there you go. That's what it's all about.
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2: Hey, it's Bobby Bones here with Amy. Amy, what's up?
3: Next year's Crash My Playa will be January 13th through the 16th in Cancun, and Luke Bryan has announced the lineup. Thomas Rhett, Hardy, Gavin Adcock, and more will be there, and tickets go on sale this Thursday.
2: Derek Bentley's Off the Map tour kicks off this Friday. Here's Derek's talking about how fun summer touring is.
4: The road is so fun. I always say even if fans didn't show up, we'd have so much fun because my band and I have been doing it together for so long. We have so many inside jokes, so many things that happen on stage between us. Without anybody else being involved, they're funny for us. So when you add the fans and a great crew, it's a great summer.
3: After a 14-year break from releasing new music, Billy Ray Cyrus is back with a new album called The Hill. 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

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Tomorrow morning at 7:20, after 20 years, we may be saying goodbye to something on the show. 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

0: Here's what you may have missed.
1: Yeah, so we got the email from, I guess it's called the room parent, and they said, hey, don't forget, the teachers are taking down all their stuff in the classroom. They're going to be out of the building by this coming Friday. We would like to give the teacher an end-of-the-year gift. Mm-hmm. We are asking for $20 to $25 per student.
2: Whoa. How many students in the class?
3: Getting a Rolex or what?
1: There's probably 18. I don't
2: Dang,
1: know.
2: Dang, that's a lot of money.
1: Mm-hmm. Yeah. But hold on. We just did Teacher Appreciation Week, and now we're doing end-of-the-year gifts. Teachers are getting more gifts than anybody I've ever met in my life.
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1: 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Tomorrow morning at 7:20, after 20 years, we may be saying goodbye to something on the show. A great run, but we'll talk about it tomorrow morning on the Bobby Bones Show, starting at 5 a.m. on The Bull 97.3. 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
2: Hey, it's Bobby Bones here with Amy. 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
3: Next year's Crash My Playa will be January 13th through the 16th in Cancun, and Luke Bryan has announced the lineup. Thomas Rhett, Hardy, Gavin Adcock, and more will be there, and tickets go on sale this Thursday.
2: Dierks Bentley's Off the Map tour kicks off this Friday. Here's Dierks talking about how fun summer touring is.
4: The road is so fun. I always say even if fans didn't show up, we'd have so much fun because my band and I have been doing it together for so long. We have so many inside jokes, so many things that happen on stage between us. Without anybody else being involved, they're funny for us. So when you add the fans and a great crew, it's a great summer.
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1: 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I Knew It, I Knew You. 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

beer joint with a few of the guys. With this cute little country girl called mine. And boy, let me tell you, she was the prettiest thing I'd ever seen in a pair of boots. 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

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Tomorrow morning at 7:20, after 20 years, we may be saying goodbye to something on the show. 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
2: 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Turned it over to police.
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2: Millions. Yes.
3: Why?
2: No, what? You think I'm lying?
3: 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If you have millions?
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2: I'm not getting murdered.
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2: because
5: thank
2: that's
5: you.
2: Drug money.
5: Definitely.
2: I am not losing my head. Escobar, you take it back.
4: Hold on, though. What if you make that whole time period and then they're like, you know what? No one claimed it. It's yours.
2: They're waiting for him to get it back so they can chop off his head. 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
4: They will not.
2: Hi, we're drug dealers. We'd like our money back. There's no chance.
4: So even if the cops come to you and be like, hey, they're not claiming it. It's your money now. You'd be like, I still don't want it.
5: Yeah, I definitely don't want it.
2: I'd like to donate this to charity.
4: There we go. That's good.
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Bakersfield, it's Bobby Bones. Tomorrow morning at 7:20, after 20 years, we may be saying goodbye to something on the show. 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
2: Hey, it's Bobby Bones here with Amy. Amy, what's up?
3: Next year's Crash My Playa will be January 13th through the 16th in Cancun, and Luke Bryan has announced the lineup. Thomas Rhett, Hardy, Gavin Adcock, and more will be there, and tickets go on sale this Thursday.
2: Dierks Bentley's Off the Map tour kicks off this Friday. Here's Dierks talking about how fun summer touring is.
4: The road is so fun. I always say even if fans didn't show up, we'd have so much fun because my band and I have been doing it together for so long. We have so many inside jokes, so many things that happen on stage between us. Without anybody else being involved, they're funny for us. So when you add the fans and a great crew, it's a great summer.
3: After a 14-year break from releasing new music, Billy Ray Cyrus is back with a new album called The Hill. 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

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Tomorrow morning at 7:20, after 20 years, we may be saying goodbye to something on the show. 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

0: Whether you think TikTok is the sound a clock makes, or you're on it all the time, we're coming right back with another Bull Ride just for you. 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
1: Here's what you may have missed.
2: Yeah, so we got the email from, I guess it's called the room parent, and they said, hey, don't forget, the teachers are taking down all their stuff in the classroom. They're going to be out of the building by this coming Friday. We would like to give the teacher an end of the year gift. Mm-hmm. We are asking for $20 to $25 per student.
3: Whoa. 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
3: 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Dang, that's a lot of money.
4: Mm-hmm.
2: Yeah. But hold on. We just did Teacher Appreciation Week, and now we're doing end of the year gifts. 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

What's up? 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

0: I'm Taylor, and here's my new single,
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1: Here's what you may have missed.
2: Yeah, so we got the email from, I guess it's called the room parent, and they said, hey, don't forget, the teachers are taking down all their stuff in the classroom. 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We are asking for $20 to $25 per student.
3: Whoa. 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
4: Getting a Rolex or what?
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2: 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Yeah. 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Teachers are getting more gifts than anybody I've ever met in my life.
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0: 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It's Luke Bryan. 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

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Cranking up Morgan, Luke, Lainey, and more for moms, cowboys, and country rebels. 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
6: Morning!
5: Hope everybody's good. This is weird. And I think you should mourn the way that you want to mourn. If it's your dog, and I love my dog, but what this woman did with her dog's ashes is bizarre. I'll tell you about that in a second. And then we got to say goodbye to something. For 20 years, it's been a thing.
6: Something or someone?
7: Saying goodbye?
5: Well, I don't know. We'll do it. We'll do it in the next segment.
6: Oh, my.
5: Actually, the segment we're going to do after this song.
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5: And now let's play Morgan Wallen, I Got Better.

0: So this woman's dog died, and then she mixed the ashes into her eyeliner tattoo ink and then tattooed her eye with the dog's ashes and eyeliner ink, and then that's weird, huh?
1: Yeah, mm-hmm. Well, how do they figure out if that's safe for the skin?
0: I don't know about the figuring. And I think you should mourn, however. You're not hurting anybody by doing this. It just was weird. Weird's not illegal. But yeah, Claire Hobson is a makeup artist. And she lost her dog after 20 years together, decided she wasn't ready to let him go, so she just tattooed his ashes with her permanent eyeliner into her eyes.
2: Okay. That's cool. She's a tattoo artist. Oh, she's a makeup artist, though.
3: Yeah.
0: So personal. He could still see the world through her eyes.
2: That's crazy.
3: That's weird.
1: I mean, it's definitely interesting.
3: The quote
0: turned to you? That's from Oddity Central. Listen, I know what it's like. I dedicated my entire second book to my dog. In the very beginning, it's like, I dedicate this to my dog, Stanley, who doesn't know what a dedication is, so you'll never... Something. I have it right here. Which one is it? This one?
2: The second one? That one.
1: That one.
2: This one? Yeah.
0: Oh, man. Props, man.
2: You dedicated that to Stanley or Dusty?
0: Dusty.
2: Okay. I was going to say, does Stanley got a book already?
0: Nah, Stanley's got his own kid's book. Dusty got a dedication to my second book. So, yeah, there's that one. There's another thing happening where drivers at this one gas station... Apparently, their cars are all breaking down because the gas was contaminated.
2: Oh, no. I saw this.
0: In Houston?
2: Yes.
0: A tank of gas ended up costing several Spring Branch drivers thousands of dollars in vehicle repairs. Oh. One person specifically drove off and car broke down, $6,000 in repairs.
1: Oh, my. Oh. Well, so the gas station's going to have to pay for that, right?
0: Right now, I don't see an answer to this. Oh. Roughly a dozen customers who filled up at a Circle K in Antoine... say contaminated fuel damaged their vehicles. Jack just finished an Uber shift when he stopped to put $12 worth of gas in his car. I got about half a mile down and my car died. They went in, $6,000 he owes.
3: Oh.
1: Contaminated with what?
0: I don't know.
2: Water.
3: Yep.
0: Click to Houston is that source. But yep, that is sucky. Yeah, somebody has to pay for that, right?
1: Yeah.
2: Somebody.
0: Did you see the story of, and I'm going to just go from my brain here, there was a story of a company, they sent out a package that someone had ordered via, I believe, FedEx. It was stolen from FedEx, like the driver stole it. And the company's like, we're not to give you another one. FedEx is the one who stole it. We didn't mess up. Mm-hmm. FedEx did it. So they're all mad at the company because the company won't replace this really expensive thing, even though FedEx is the one who, I think it's been proven their person stole it.
1: Yeah, so FedEx is the one that needs to...
0: If it's FedEx, it's one of the companies. I'm just inserting FedEx in
1: there. So the delivery company is at fault.
0: But everybody's like, we're never going to that company again because they won't replace... The company had nothing to do with it. Yeah. Am I crazy?
1: No, I think that if they know it's the shipping company, then that seems pretty black and white to me. But also, do y'all ever click that button where you pay like extra $1.50 for shipping protection?
2: Oh, no.
1: Clicks it for you.
2: I only click free.
1: Right.
0: I only click the lightning bolt on Uber Eats if I'm really hungry. So I don't do that one.
1: Okay, well, sometimes I've seen it lately where it clicks it for me because it's a way to add on $1.50 to your thing. And then I go in and I unclick it. And then I'm like, okay, it's $1.50. Like, should I just protect my package? But for whatever reason, I get annoyed every time and I unclick it because I'm like, you're not charging me $1.50 for that.
0: I didn't know that was
1: a thing. Would protect the package.
0: Mm-hmm. And... as we know as guys, always protect the package.
2: Always. Right. Rule number one.
0: I typed into AI to see what the dedication of my book was. AI sucks sometimes. It says Bobby Bones dedicated his book, Fail Until You Don't, Forgive Yourself, See the Beauty, and Live the Life You Always Imagined, to his beloved pit bull terrier, Dusty. That's not the name of my book.
1: Yeah.
2: It got the words mixed up.
0: It's Fail Until You Don't. That's the name of the book.
2: Uh-huh.
0: And then the sub is Fight, Grind, Repeat. This says... forgive yourself, see the beauty, and live the life you've always imagined.
2: Have you ever thought that?
0: What the bullcrap is that?
1: What in the world?
0: The bittersweet dedication reads, to my dog, Dusty, sadly, you'll never get to read this. Mostly because you didn't know how to read. You were a dog. Rest in peace, buddy.
1: That sounds accurate.
0: Yeah. Bones has noted that Dusty passed away as he was finishing the book and was the only living creature he had ever told he loved prior to that point in his life. The dedication was his way of honoring the dog to help teach him how to love. Oh, that's pretty good. But it's definitely not called See the Beauty and Live the Life You Always Imagined.
2: I don't even hear you saying something like that.
0: Those words aren't in my vernacular. 20 years. You guys want to say goodbye to something?
1: Yeah, because I guess first, can we know what it is so that we can properly grieve?
2: I think it's already been decided,
1: I know you're
2: right?
1: going to tell us, but can we save it?
0: No, let's do it now. You can't save it. Raymundo?
4: Yeah, the murdered out trailblazer has been on the show, talked about since I started on the show. It's in the shop, and I think it's donezo.
0: It's lived multiple lives. Like, I paid at one point for it to be, like, reborn.
2: You did.
0: Chase Matthew came in and redid it, mm-hmm. the artist. Now it's dying. It's dying a sad death. How many miles?
4: 200,000. Yeah, we finally made it to that milestone. But it was basically college, post-Costa Rica, post-college, when I was single, when I was engaged, married, west side, downtown, and now in the country.
0: Drove Uber in it.
4: Yep, that as well.
0: Oh, you guys are not moved by this, huh?
3: Wow.
2: I mean, I haven't seen it in a long time.
3: What's wrong with it?
4: What isn't? I mean, it's a gasket, an axle rod, a tire rod, an oil pan, a flexor.
2: But those LED lights on top still work, right?
0: Those are cool. Those are cool.
4: Yeah, those are kind of lipstick on a pig, honestly. It's in bad shape. So right now it's sitting at the dealership trying to figure out what I'm going to do.
1: What if a gas station is at fault?
0: Mm. Have you been to the Antoine
1: in Houston?
0: Houston? I was sorry to hear that, dude.
4: Thank you, guys.
0: Let us know when it officially passes away.
4: I appreciate it.
0: Okay.
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0: we'll talk bachelor party surveillance. 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I watch two different things. That, and we've got the Bonehead coming up. And don't forget our YouTube channel. It's very easy. It's at Bobby Bones Show. If you're on YouTube today, all you got to do, hit subscribe, hit follow. Boom, right there. Back in a second. Hey, the Bobby Bones Show. 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

0: Hello, Bobby Bones. I'm in charge of my best friend's bachelor party, which should be exciting, but I'm afraid I've bitten off more than I can chew. Once his fiance learned I was in charge, it's nonstop questions, demands. She wants to see the list of activities, the guests. She's even asked if she can do Find My Phone. Which just is not going to happen. I want to be there for my friend, but this does not feel like it's worth it. What would you do? What should I do? Signed, Bachelor Party Under Surveillance. Well, taking a look out to the whole forest here, I feel bad for that guy that's getting married to somebody who wants to be this controlling.
1: Yeah.
0: Mm-hmm. Like, that sucks.
1: Before the marriage?
0: Yeah, because you know what's happening inside those doors is the same thing. I don't know, Amy, you're a woman.
2: Yeah, and I'm worried about this behavior. Mm. Seems a little controlling. Something has either happened to her before or in her current relationship where there's some trust issues. Again, some control things happening. So as a friend, I'm like, no.
0: Yeah.
2: You tell like, her no.
0: You're right. That ain't your issue. It's his cross to bear however he wants to deal with it. If it's in his relationship, maybe he did it, maybe he didn't. He's decided it's worth it to be married to somebody with that personality trait. As the friend, nope. You don't have to say it like that. You could say, hey, I'm doing this for him. I don't feel comfortable sharing all that with you, so I'm not going to. And if that's an issue, please talk about it with your fiance and put it on him.
1: Yes, yeah. Exactly.
0: Because, like, that shouldn't be on you.
2: I'm thinking about if I was throwing a bachelorette party for my friend and her fiance was doing this to me. Like, I would have to go to my girlfriend and be like, what is going on? Are you okay? He seems very controlled.
1: Exactly.
2: Yeah. Like, are you sure you want to, you know, sign up for this? Because this doesn't sound very healthy to me.
0: So for you in this situation, you don't want to cause any more problems. So what I would do is put it on your buddy, the groom, and go, I don't feel comfortable giving you all that, but if he does, that's fine. I'm just here to do this job. You don't owe anything to her, but you also don't want to get in a fight with her leading up to the wedding. So the easiest thing to do is go, hey, if you want all that, you got to get it from XYX. You?
1: Bachelor parties kind of get a bad rap, right?
0: Like, I think bad raps made bachelor parties get a bad rap.
1: I'm sure there were bad ones before, but like the ones I've been to, like, they've all been pretty tamed. You know, there's no strippers. There's no, like, everything that people think is going to happen. So I don't know what she's worried about. Unless she knows this guy and, like, oh, he's the one in charge of it. I know this guy. I know how he is.
0: Still not his problem.
1: It's not. I would totally send it back to, dude, you deal with it. This is your fiance, not mine.
0: Lunchbox?
3: Oh, I would tell her, no, I'm not going to give you any of that information. This is for the boys. And you can go to the bachelor and be like, look, man, this is what your fiance is asking for. I'm not going to give it to her. If you want to give that to her, then I'm not going to play in the bachelor party. That's all on you. My name's Bennett. I'm not going to be in it. I'm getting as far away as I can.
0: What do you say?
4: There you go. I don't know, dude.
3: My name's Bennett. I'm not in it. Like, I don't want to deal with that crap.
2: Oh, it's a cute little saying.
1: Oh.
0: Is it like talk to the hand?
3: Yeah.
2: Like, not to the face.
1: A and B conversation.
0: Don't care.
2: See your way out of it. Yeah.
0: Yeah. All right. Yeah. I'd feel weird too, man.
2: Make like a tree and leaf.
1: Leave.
0: Back to the Future. No, but Back to the Future. No, tree.
1: And
0: yeah,
1: leaves.
0: Yeah. Leaf. But yeah. Oh my God. Why does everything just get sidetracked like
2: crazy
0: with us?
2: Make like a bread truck and haul buns.
0: Okay, that's it. Thank you. Close it.

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1: Let's talk about how long we'd actually wait at a dinner. If we're going to dinner and they're like, okay, it'll be this long. Like, what's a normal waiting time? And then when do you go, nope, not for me.
2: Dustin Lynch explains why the process of making Blue in the Sky was so unique for him.
3: I was in a relationship when I started it, went through a breakup, and then came out on the other side of that knowing a lot more about myself. And so, to me, this album is very optimistic because of that. I feel like I know what I want out of life. No regrets from that relationship at all, hopefully both sides.
1: No, we hear she regrets it, just in case you're wondering, yeah.
3: But, yeah, so I don't know. It's a very optimistic sounding album to me just because I think that's where I'm at.
0: It's the Bobby Bones Show.
1: Hey, it's Bobby Bones. Beth and Rip are back in a new series, Dutton Ranch, streaming on Paramount Plus. Kelly Riley, Cole Hauser return, and this time they're taking on Texas. And if you know Beth and Rip, you know things probably aren't going to stay quiet for long. They're trying to build a future together, but in their world, starting over doesn't mean leaving trouble behind. There's always someone pushing back, testing limits, or trying to take what isn't theirs. And now that they're in Texas, everything feels bigger. The land, the stakes, and the problems coming their way. That's what makes this next chapter interesting. It's not about the new ranch or a new place. It's what Beth and Rip are willing to do to protect the life that they're trying to build. As Beth and Rip begin to build a future together, peace will have to wait as they face corruption, danger, and a ruthless rival ranch willing to protect its secrets at all costs. Legacy's a beautiful thing, but only if it survives. Dutton Ranch, starring Cole Hauser, Kelly Riley, Annette Bening, and Ed Harris. 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Check it out.
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6: May 15, 9 a.m. Two women quietly waiting at the doctor's office. Woman 1 says, "Cold day, huh?" Woman 2, "What's that?" Woman 1, "Kinda cold today." Woman 2, "Yeah, wasn't expecting that." Woman 1, "What is it, 47 degrees? Woman 2, "No, more like 45. Woman 1, yeah, makes sense. At least it's not raining. Woman 2, "That would be sad." Woman 1, "So sad." Woman 2, "The weather." Woman 1, "Crazy." 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

0: If you go to a restaurant and there's a wait time, what's the wait time you'll actually stay for?
1: Oh.
0: What's the cutoff for you?
1: Anything over 30 minutes is hard.
0: I was going to say about 35. And do you feel they're always conservative? Meaning if they say 35, it's really going to be like 27 or 28?
1: Yes.
0: Yeah, I feel like it's a little shorter as well.
1: Yeah, I feel like that's just smart thinking on their part. Because then, you know, you're doing your customers already giving them a win early on. Because you're like, oh, wow, it hasn't even been 30 minutes yet. Oh. And you're already calling my name.
0: You go up, 45-minute wait. You ugh. Stay?
1: I mean, probably be... It's going to be hard. I have to weigh the options of what other restaurants are around me. How long is it going to take me to get to another restaurant? And then what's the wait going to be once I get there? Because if I get to the next one and it's 30 minutes, well, I've already taken 15 minutes of travel time.
0: Well, that explanation took about 45 minutes.
1: I was walking you through my process.
0: What do you got? 45 minutes.
1: I have to weigh my options.
0: Yes or no?
1: I'm going to stay if there's not a place I can get to.
0: I'm not staying 45 minutes.
1: What? But no then chance. Where are you going to go?
2: No way.
0: It doesn't matter. Go. I'll go home. It doesn't matter. I'll
1: Let's
0: not
1: say you have no food at home.
0: Okay. Chili's.
1: Okay. How far away is it?
0: Sometimes there's a wait there. I'll go get in my car and drive somewhere 45 minutes, try to find somewhere else before I'll wait 45 minutes. What's your time cutoff?
3: Oh, 20.
1: 20.
0: Wow,
3: won't even do the 30 minutes. With the kids and all, like, there's no way we can wait that long. But you're right, though. 20 minutes is the time they give you, but usually it's like 15.
0: 20 is yours.
3: Yeah.
0: I think mine's 35, 20. Amy gave us a book. Lunchbox? Yep.
2: Mine is 35 minutes because getting three kids back in the car, buckled up, then where are we going to go next? It's going to be easier just to stay there, wait. And usually 15, 20 minutes, they're calling your name. You would have been still in the car trying to get to another restaurant. 35 minutes.
0: Has anyone waited an hour ever?
3: No.
1: Yeah.
0: For a restaurant?
1: Yes. But you have never
0: what if there's, what if there's no bar seat or anything like that? Or no chips?
1: Oh, no chips?
2: Oh, that's we need different. Yeah.
1: No chips? I don't know. I know that I've done it. It's not one of my favorite things to do, but I guess it just depends. Like, if you've got a bigger group and you didn't have a reservation.
0: If you have a bigger group and you're the leader and you didn't have a reservation, that's on you.
1: Yeah, that's a I bad know. Look.
0: You're the bad leader of a group.
1: No, but, like, I'm thinking, you know, like, in Austin, there's a barbecue place, the Salt Lick. We would wait for a long time. We'd go with our family. And you would just wait. But
3: yeah, but they had a cool,
1: there's
3: game, like, waiting area.
1: Like, you can play, like, horseshoes and BYOB.
3: Yeah.
1: But you're still waiting an hour or more to get a table.
0: You're drunk when you get the table, right? But you got the table.

0: me something good.
1: Yeah. A bus driver noticed something unusual about one of her regular passengers. Luckily, she trusted her instincts because it saved a life. Lunchbox has this story next, coming up, and Tell Me Something Good.
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10: 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He was like a really cool big brother who always brought around the best toys and took us to the best places and with whom we always had the most fun. 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

0: All right, the next segment is never going to get it. 24% of Americans say they would actually smile if this were to happen to them. 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Only 24% say they'd smile if this ever happened to them. We got George on. We're going to play Never Gonna Get It next.
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0: Here's your question. A quarter of Americans, 25%, say they'd smile if they were ever in this situation. 56% say they wouldn't. That's not really the big part of this. But a quarter of Americans say they would smile if they were ever in this situation. We're going to play the game called Never Gonna Get It.
8: No, you're not gonna get it.
0: Oh, yeah.
8: Never gonna get it.
0: Not this time.
8: No, you're not gonna get it. Never gonna get it.
0: Ooh, bop. All right, quarter of Americans say they'd smile if they were ever in this situation. I want to bring on George, who's listening in Texas. George, I'm going to ask you the question first. Now, you'll get to answer it. If you miss it, that's okay. You have two more chances. But the question is, a quarter of Americans say they'd smile if they were ever in this situation. 56 say no chance. But a quarter of Americans say they would smile. George, what do you think it is? Never going to get it.
9: During their mugshot?
0: That is correct. Give the guy a prize.
2: Oh, wow. Okay.
0: That dude nailed it.
2: Nailed it.
0: Right out of the box.
14: George.
15: Way to ruin it, George. That was fun.
0: Maybe ruined it. He just won.
15: That's I know, epic. But we didn't even get to
0: 24% of Americans say they'd smile if they were ever getting a mugshot. 56% say they would not. George, you ever got a mugshot?
9: No, I haven't.
0: Okay, well, good for you, and you get a prize.
14: Congratulations.
0: Just like, just like that. There, George, one of the few people that's ever taken it from the go.
2: Should we share what our guess is just for kicks?
15: I kind of like that.
2: Yeah.
0: Be honest.
14: I mean, I am. Wrong.
2: Mine was divorce.
0: They'd smile. Oh, that's a good one.
2: Yeah.
0: That's a good one. Eddie?
14: Mine is if a celeb crashed your wedding, but I feel like everybody would.
0: Okay. Morgan?
20: I say getting free food, but I'm like Eddie. I feel like a lot more people would smile than just
14: everyone.
0: Hey, Lunchbox,
15: you're getting robbed.
2: Why would you smile?
0: Why would you smile if you're getting
14: only
0: robbed?
14: 25%, guys.
15: Only 25%.
0: Even 1/4. Why would you get smile? Why would you smile if you're getting robbed?
15: Because maybe to make the robber say, "Hey, man, I'm not going to do anything to you. Just take my money. It's okay."
2: Oh yeah, like you're being kind.
15: You're being kind. Like it's sort of like a mugshot. You know what I mean? It's like, hey, it's like, you know, this is a bad situation, but might as well smile.
14: Okay.
0: Now it's a mugshot. Oh, George, you're the winner, man. You want to go double?
9: Man, I appreciate it. Thank y'all.
0: You want to go double or nothing on another one?
9: Sure.
0: No, but you lose if you lose, though. That's the thing, George.
9: Okay, then no, I'll just
0: okay,
9: keep
0: good.
9: It.
0: Just keep your prize.
14: He's scared of me.
0: All right, we'll get George a big package of prizes. There he is. George, everybody.
2: Yay.
21: Bobby Bones.

0: bones.
1: All right, voicemail.
2: Have you guys, any of you, ever done watch cheating? Whenever you and your partner were supposed to watch something together, and if they fell asleep and you kept watching, do you guys do that?
1: If that's considered watch cheating, yes. Because I acted like I didn't know she fell asleep. I've never watched something that my wife and I were watching together secretly and then watched it again with her. So I've never done that. But I know at times she's fallen asleep and then I just play dumb. Like, I can't see her eyes. She's in the bed looking toward the television. I'm behind her. I can't see her eyes.
3: Shame on you, man.
1: No, I can't see it. What about the cheating? So if that, yes, if that's the case, not much. But man, if she falls asleep with 10 minutes left in a show,
3: you got to finish it.
1: What am I supposed to do?
4: Yeah, finish it.
1: If it's 30 minutes left in an hour long show, I'm going to go ahead and I'm going to stop the show because I don't want to watch it all back. But if there's 10 minutes, 12 minutes, anything below 15, if we're less than a quarter hour, I'm still going to finish it. I think that's where I stand. Amy, you?
4: That's a good plan. Yes. But I'm in a situation where when my latest relationship, I had a boyfriend, we had our own lives a little bit. So we would start a show together and then it would take us like 6 weeks to finish something. So I would just have to go for it.
1: Would you cheat or would you say, hey, I'm going to go ahead and watch this?
4: No, I mean, I just went ahead and watched and then it would come up and I'd be like, was I supposed to wait? Because
1: good one.
4: We were...
3: So both of you guys played dumb.
5: Good one. No, I totally am up for that one.
4: Because
3: yeah, cheaters.
4: Like I have to stay current for work.
5: That's a good one.
4: You know, Tuesday reviews day.
1: You ever hit anything with either your ex-husband or any of your boyfriends?
4: I've only had one real boyfriend.
1: Well, you had that other little guy.
3: The young one.
1: Yeah. But where
4: yeah, that's weird.
1: Where you decide the show is not for one of you, but the other one just gets to keep going?
4: Yeah.
1: Yeah, we do that sometimes. Where the one that was on Amazon where Baby Billy plays the video game character, it's called like Kaboom or something?
5: Fallout.
1: My wife's like, I'm good.
4: We
1: watched a whole season and a half, and she's like, eh, you can finish.
3: You got permission to cheat on that one.
1: It was an open relationship.
3: Yeah, exactly.
4: She was fine with it.
1: Yeah, she was fine with doing it without her. Yeah, that was an open one. Yeah.
4: Yeah.
1: So those are common, huh?
4: Mm-hmm.
1: You ever cheat on your wife with shows?
3: Nope. I've gotten cheated on many times.
1: That sucks.
3: Yeah, dude, it does suck. And like, I remember the big one was Parenthood. Oh, and how many seasons was Parenthood, Lunchbox?
5: A lot.
3: Like a lot of seasons. And we made it to the last season and she cheated on the last three episodes. I'm like, that is messed up.
1: That's messed up.
3: I was so mad.
1: That's messed up for sure.
4: Well, so what was up? Like, you kept falling asleep or you just...
3: I'm always the one that falls asleep.
1: That's on you then.
3: Yeah.
1: No, I changed my mind. That's on you. Yeah, call us anytime. 877-77-BOBBY. Hit us up for anything, including, for the record, TV show cheating. Right, everybody? Just TV.
3: Oh, yeah.
1: TV show cheating. The Bobby Bones Show. I'll share my latest in Giving Tuesday in a second. And you're going to roll your eyes on one of them.
3: Can't wait.
1: Well, I've sponsored archery teams and barbecue teams and just stuff from my DMs. I think you're going to roll your eyes at one of the things that I'm a part of now. Yeah. We'll do that next.
6: Bobby Bones.
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46: Hi, I'm Peter Sagal. When we were growing up, my two brothers and I just loved our Uncle Ted. He was like a really cool big brother who always brought around the best toys and took us to the best places and with whom we always had the most fun. It was odd, though, when we got older, to realize he wasn't nearly as outgoing and adventurous with other adults. I found out much later that this might have had something to do with the ostomy bag he wore ever since he was diagnosed with Crohn's disease as a teenager and had part of his lower intestine removed. Theodore Skolnick, my Uncle Ted, died last year at the age of 80, never having once mentioned his illness to me or my brothers. 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

0: that updates the whole thing. They found out who did it, and it closes the whole thing up. It's probably about 40 minutes long. If you've seen the documentary, this is even better. But if you haven't, like, watch the whole thing. It's all complete. Because I watched it the first time, and I watched it all the way up to the end. And you're like, that's crazy, man. They still can't figure out who did it. Now it's all closed up.
1: What do you rate it?
0: Oh, 5 out of 5 murder weapons.
1: 5 out of 5. Dude, it was that compelling.
0: Oh, yeah, because, I mean, I worked the news, too, when the first guys had gotten arrested. So I was in the middle of all that. And the fact that, like, there's closure now, it's huge.
2: So they told you how much money they got, right, in that documentary?
1: How much money who got?
2: The guys that were wrongly convicted and accused.
3: Oh, my.
0: I don't know if they talked about that.
2: Okay.
0: How much money they got.
3: Well, so that we can say here.
2: They got, like, $30 million. Oh, something like that. It was, like, a month ago.
1: Not enough.
0: No.
2: Let me look.
3: Because, like, to split or each?
2: That's a great question.
1: Morgan, did you watch anything?
4: Yeah, I did. I watched Office Romance on Netflix with J-Lo and Brett Goldstein. I don't know if I'm saying that right. The guy from Ted Lasso.
1: Yeah.
4: Hilarious. I laughed so hard during this movie. Him being the writer on it, I just love his version of comedy. He's super funny. So I'd give it 4 out of 5 kisses.
1: He also was a writer on Ted Lasso.
0: Who is Goldstein, the soccer player?
1: Brett Goldstein?
0: Yeah, like who was he in Ted Lasso?
3: Yeah, he was like the loud or kind of bad attitude, grumpy guy.
0: Oh, okay, okay.
3: And he dated the blonde, little blonde girl.
0: Roy Kent. Yes. Roy Kent, okay. Yeah, he has a comedy special too, I think.
1: He's so funny. And like, he wasn't even up for that role. He sent in his own tape for it while he was writing on the show.
0: That's awesome.
1: Isn't that the story, Mike?
5: Yeah.
1: Yeah. And they supposedly dated.
4: Yeah, they had a fling during it. They did have really good chemistry during the movie.
1: Good promo. Lunchbox, you watch anything?
2: Yeah, I did, but you want me to give you an update? It was $35 million split by 4 people.
1: Not enough.
0: Not enough at all.
2: Because one guy spent a decade on death row, and he only got $9.8 million.
0: Yeah.
1: Not enough. All right, what do you got?
2: I got a Cinderella story. It's with Hilary Duff and Morgan's boy, Chad Michael Murray.
4: Yeah.
2: I got invited by a neighbor to the movies in the park, and that's what they were playing. Oh. And it was so corny and so bad and so lame. I give it 1 Cinderella crown out of 5.
4: You're lame.
1: Rotten Tomatoes, 11%.
2: I mean, okay. It is so bad.
1: But I mean, it's supposed to be corny and bad, right? So, it's Hilary Duff as a kid.
4: It was such a good movie when it originally came out. Yeah. Was this like a kid thing too? Or your
1: just
4: neighbor?
1: Just lunches, buddy.
0: Yeah, you all went to the movies at the park?
1: That feels odd.
4: Well, you just said my neighbor invited me to the park
0: just
4: for a
0: you
4: movie.
0: Too.
4: Yeah, and
0: you
4: it sounded too. Like y'all
1: yeah. yeah, that's a good point.
4: You didn't say the all family. Right.
1: There you go.
2: Do you really think
1: that's Tuesday Reviews Day. The Bobby Bones Show. This woman's dog died, and that sucks. I had a dog that died, and that sucked. But what she's doing with the dog's ashes is bizarre. I'm going to tell you about that next. And then also, all these people went to this one gas station, and their car started breaking down after. We're going to talk about that, and then we got to say goodbye to something after 20 years. That's next as well. All that in the next segment.
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1: So this woman's dog died, and then she mixed the ashes into her eyeliner tattoo ink and then tattooed her eye with the dog's ashes and eyeliner ink, and then that's weird, huh?
2: Yeah, well, how do they figure out if that's safe for the skin?
1: I don't know about the figuring. And I think you should mourn, however. You're not hurting anybody by doing this. It just was weird. Weird's not illegal. But yeah, Claire Hobson is a makeup artist. And she lost her dog after 20 years together, decided she wasn't ready to let him go, so she just tattooed his ashes with her permanent eyeliner into her eyes.
3: Okay. That's cool. She's a tattoo artist. Oh, she's a makeup artist, though.
4: Yeah.
1: So personal. He could still see the world through her eyes.
3: That's crazy.
4: That's weird.
2: I mean, it's definitely interesting.
4: The quote
1: turned to you? That's from Oddity Central. Listen, I know what it's like. I dedicated my entire second book to my dog. In the very beginning, it's like, I dedicate this to my dog, Stanley, who doesn't know what a dedication is, so you'll never... Something. I have it right here. Which one is it? This one?
3: The second one?
2: That
3: one.
2: That one.
3: Yeah.
1: Oh,
3: man.
1: Oh, props, man.
3: You dedicated that to Stanley or Dusty?
1: Dusty.
3: Okay. I was just saying, so Stanley got a book already?
1: Nah, Stanley's got his own kid's book. Dusty got a dedication to my second book. So, yeah, there's that one. There's another thing happening where drivers at this one gas station... Apparently, their cars are all breaking down because the gas was contaminated.
3: Oh, no. I saw this.
1: In Houston?
3: Yes.
1: A tank of gas ended up costing several Spring Branch drivers thousands of dollars in vehicle repairs. Oh. One person specifically drove off and car broke down, $6,000 in repairs.
2: Oh, my. Oh. Well, so the gas station's going to have to pay for that, right?
1: Right now, I don't see an answer to this. Uh-huh. Roughly a dozen customers who filled up at a Circle K in Antoine... say contaminated fuel damaged their vehicles. Jack just finished an Uber shift when he stopped to put $12 worth of gas in his car. I got about half a mile down and my car died. They went in, $6,000 he owes.
4: Oh.
2: Contaminated with what?
1: I don't know.
3: Water.
4: Yep.
1: Click to Houston is that source. But yep, that is sucky. Yeah, somebody has to pay for that, right?
2: Yeah.
3: Somebody.
1: Did you see the story of, and I'm going to just go from my brain here, there was a story of a company, they sent out a package that someone had ordered via, I believe, FedEx. It was stolen from FedEx, like the driver stole it. And the company's like, we're not to give you another one. FedEx is the one who stole it. We didn't mess up. Mm-hmm. FedEx did it. So they're all mad at the company because the company won't replace this really expensive thing, even though FedEx is the one who I think it's been proven their person stole it.
2: Yeah, so FedEx is the one that needs to...
1: If it's FedEx, it's one of the companies. I'm just inserting FedEx in
2: there. So the delivery company who is at fault.
1: But everybody's like, we're never going to that company again because they won't replace... The company had nothing to do with it. Yeah. Am I crazy?
2: No, I think that if they know it's the shipping company, then that seems pretty black and white to me. But also, do y'all ever click that button where you pay like extra $1.50 for shipping protection?
3: Oh, no.
4: No,
2: I know.
4: No,
2: it clicks it for you.
3: I only click free.
2: Right.
1: I only click the lightning bolt on Uber Eats if I'm really hungry. So I don't do that one.
2: Okay, well, sometimes I've seen it lately where it clicks it for me because it's a way to add on $1.50 to your thing. And then I go in and I unclick it. And then I'm like, okay, it's $1.50. Like, should I just protect my package? But for whatever reason, I get annoyed every time and I unclick it because I'm like, you're not charging me $1.50 for that.
1: I didn't know that was
2: But it would protect the package.
1: Mm-hmm. And as we know as guys, always protect the package.
3: Always. Right. Rule number one.
1: I typed into AI to see what the dedication of my book was. AI sucks sometimes. It says Bobby Bones dedicated his book, Fail Until You Don't, Forgive Yourself, See the Beauty, and Live the Life You Always Imagined. To his beloved pit bull terrier, Dusty. That's not the name of my book.
2: Yeah.
3: It got the words mixed up.
1: It's Fail Until You Don't. That's the name of the book.
3: Uh-huh.
1: And then the sub is Fight, Grind, Repeat. This says, forgive yourself, see the beauty, and live the life you've always imagined.
3: Have you ever thought that?
1: What the bullcrap is that?
2: What in the world?
1: The bittersweet dedication reads, to my dog, Dusty, sadly, you'll never get to read this. Mostly because you didn't know how to read. You were a dog. Rest in peace, buddy.
2: That sounds accurate.
1: Yeah. Bones has noted that Dusty passed away as he was finishing the book and was the only living creature he had ever told he loved prior to that point in his life. The dedication was his way of honoring the dog to help teach him how to love. Well, that's pretty good. But it's definitely not called See the Beauty and Live the Life You Always Imagined.
3: I don't even hear you saying something like that.
1: Those words aren't in my vernacular. 20 years. You guys want to say goodbye to something?
2: Yeah, because I guess first, can we know what it is so that we can properly grieve?
3: I think it's already decided,
2: I mean, I know you're
3: going
2: to tell us, but can we save it?
1: No, let's do it now. You can't save it. Raymundo?
5: Yeah, the murdered out trailblazer has been on the show, talked about since I started on the show. It's in the shop, and I think it's donezo.
1: It's lived multiple lives. Like, I paid at one point for it to be, like, reborn.
3: You did.
1: Chase Matthew came in and redid it, mm-hmm. the artist. Now it's dying. It's dying a sad death. How many miles?
5: 200,000. Yeah, we finally made it to that milestone. But it was basically college, post-Costa Rica, post-college, when I was single, when I was engaged, married, west side, downtown, and now in the country.
1: Drove Uber in it.
5: Yep, that as well.
1: Oh, you guys are not moved by this, huh?
4: Wow.
3: I mean, I haven't seen it in a long time.
4: What's wrong with it?
5: What isn't? I mean, it's a gasket, an axle rod, a tire rod, an oil pan, a flexor.
3: But those LED lights on top still work, right?
1: Those are cool. Those are cool.
5: Yeah, those are kind of lipstick on a pig, honestly. It's in bad shape. So right now it's sitting at the dealership trying to figure out what I'm going to do.
2: What if a gas station is at fault?
1: Have you been to the Antoine
2: in Houston?
1: One in Houston? Oh, that. Bones. Now let's play Nate Smith. Here is World on Fire.

0: They had to make a weird announcement at Eddie's church this past weekend. 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
1: Show. Eddie's church had to tell people to stop flipping off people in the parking lot.
2: Isn't that crazy?
3: Wait, what?
2: We had an announcement. There was an announcement at church. Like, guys, we've gotten some word back that our parking lot attendant people have gotten flipped off by some of y'all. Like, what? At church? That's crazy,
1: it's
2: huh?
1: It's so crazy that it's so prevalent they have to make an announcement.
3: Well, the construction and parking there is a mess.
2: It doesn't matter.
4: It makes sense.
3: No, I don't think that should be the behavior at all. I'm just saying...
1: Who comes out of a sermon and flips anybody off
2: right
1: that quickly?
2: Unless they're getting to church.
3: I think it's probably on the way there.
2: Yeah. Sometimes getting to church is very stressful.
4: Everybody's rushing late.
1: But you shouldn't flip anyone off in the parking lot of church.
3: Never.
2: No. I wouldn't think that's the place that you'd do
3: that. I was
2: that.
3: Like, is it teenagers?
2: No, they didn't specify, but they just said, guys, please just refrain from doing this.
3: Husbands that like don't want to be there.
1: That's a weird announcement.
2: Isn't that crazy?
1: Also, just people who flip people off is weird.
3: Tell me about it.
2: Have you ever flipped anyone off?
1: No, Amy gets flipped off a lot.
2: Oh, right.
1: But my thing is, who goes to... I don't do that movement. And even if I did, it'd be funny. Like, if I were, like, upset at someone driving beside them, I'd pull out my gun. I wouldn't do a...
2: Whoa.
1: I'm just kidding. I'm just kidding. That's what people do. It's stupid. I wouldn't do a bird. That feels like 1980s.
2: But it's so, like, it's crazy that a finger is so loud.
1: Who's flipped somebody off from their car before?
4: Oh, me.
1: You do your hand like that?
4: Yeah. You don't, you like, you just do it like...
2: No, don't do it.
4: Oh, sorry.
1: I don't care if you do it. I'm not even offended by it. It just feels like something that you were doing while, like, Hill Street Blues or St. Elsewhere was on TV.
2: You're not offended by it if somebody does that to you in traffic?
1: No, I don't know. The bird is kind of funny. I don't know. It just feels dated.
3: Huh. I'm just like, what's wrong with you?
4: Well, no, Amy, you're...
3: Well, no. I mean, I just feel
2: usually
3: like...
2: Usually you do something
4: You earn the bird.
2: Yeah.
3: I don't know.
4: So that's why you're like, what's wrong with you? But you don't realize your actions caused the bird.
1: Mm. Me just feels like somebody that was watching it in the 80s. But you do it.
4: Yeah, I do it. Like, if someone, like, you know what I mean? Like, they start honking at you, if you merge in or whatever, I'll just, instead of waving, like, letting me in, I just do this.
1: You flip
4: bam!
1: What?
3: And people are doing that at church? That's crazy.
2: To the parking lot attendants.
1: Yeah, that's
3: those are
1: wild.
3: Volunteers.
2: They're volunteers, man. Wild. They get there early, that's volunteer wild. Their time.
1: So make an announcement right now, Eddie. Make an announcement.
2: Guys,
1: everybody.
2: Stop flipping people off.
1: At church.
2: Especially at church.
1: Especially at church, okay.
5: Yeah. This is the Bobby Bones Show.
3: Hey, Bobby.

0: tell me something good.
1: Yeah. A bus driver noticed something unusual about one of her regular passengers. Luckily, she trusted her instincts because it saved a life. Lunchbox has this story next, coming up in Tell Me Something Good.
2: Bobby asked Reese Witherspoon which movie line fans quote back to her the most.
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0: Ever wonder how big Blake Shelton's ranch is?
1: It's huge. 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That's almost like asking
2: how much they weigh or their age.
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1: They stopped the countdown. And I'm thinking, why did they stop the countdown? We're going to move the gantry. If anybody wants to get out, this is the time. Swear to God, that's what he said. And I thought, I can't get out. I'm Captain Kirk. So the thing lifted up and came back down. And I was profoundly moved by my observation of space and Earth.
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1: All right, scam alert. This is a good one because we didn't see this one coming. The Evites, people are getting scammed in Evites.
2: Oh, no.
3: Oh.
1: She's like, oh, I got invited to something.
2: Yeah,
1: oh,
2: you
1: cool.
2: want to click yeah. on it.
1: You click on in. Next thing you know, bam, they got you. So the FTC is warning about fake Evite phishing scams. Anybody got this one?
4: No.
2: No. Nope. Not Dang. That I know of.
1: Anybody going to any parties soon they don't realize they've been scammed by? Well, now that you mention it, we did have a party. The scammers are sending messages that look like they're from Evite or Paperless Post. The invitation says you in, and you have to put in your credentials, and people are falling for it like crazy.
2: So what do we do to make sure that it is, like, you know?
1: The one thing that you can always do is go to the sender of the email, right-click it, and see what that address is. Because sometimes it'll look so real, but it'll be from 4296-432 at glala.com.
4: Right. Mm-hmm.
1: That's not real.
2: Well, I'm trying to think, like, even like
1: oh, they're so real looking.
2: Paperless
1: guys.
2: Post, they are. Like yeah. that, you have an option. Like, I'm thinking I used that earlier this year for Caitlin's baby shower, and some people I wasn't hearing back from because I did it via text message. And I could see how some people were like, I'm not clicking this link because it's a text.
1: No, Morgan did it with her. Oh, wedding yeah. invite. Yeah. I thought it was a scam.
2: Well, but Morgan's wasn't. This was paperless posts. Morgan's is what? Like
1: 6.42-99.
5: Yeah, there's all kinds of them now is the problem. I want to say there's like 10 different Evites that you can use. So they could do any one of those to try and scam people.
2: Yeah, them. But I'm thinking if you do it via text message, how do you?
1: If it comes from like those 3 or 4 digits only, that's safe.
2: Okay.
1: If it's a whole phone number, like I get the UPS ones all the time. Yeah. It's like you didn't sign for this. Or the Robin Hood when the lunchbox fell for.
4: Oh, you get that one too?
1: Yeah.
3: It's tough, man. When you get that, you're like, ah. And then when they say thank you, that's not what they mean.
4: After you give them the password?
3: Yep.
4: Yeah.
1: Do you think when you update your device that there's anything fishy going on?
2: Well, elaborate.
1: Well, so if you update your iPhone, do you think that sometimes they're doing that to slow your phone down?
4: Have you ever updated your phone?
2: Yes.
4: Has it slowed down after you updated it?
2: I mean, I think sometimes I don't always go for the latest phone. Like, I use my phone till it, I just think normal wear and tear. My phone goes downhill after that.
1: It says most Americans believe updates are making their devices worse, not better. Oh. I think some of that reason, though, is the updates are the latest technology, and some of the phones either don't have room for it or can't quite
2: they're tired
1: run it to the level it should. But also, I believe at one point, Apple lost a class action lawsuit because
4: they admitted
2: like
4: it.
2: Wasn't it making your battery weaker or something?
1: Mm-hmm. Speaking of that, I got to get a new phone because mine is going slower.
4: How old is your phone?
1: I don't know, a couple of days.
4: Exactly. Can't be that old.
1: Apple agreed to pay a $500 million settlement over claims that slowed down throttled older phones via a software update.
5: I will say, I just got my phone this year, and as I started talking about that I needed a new phone, all kinds of things started happening to my phone. Coincidentally, it started falling apart, started acting slower, things stopped working, and everything was fine up until I was like, I need a new phone.
1: Trust no one.
4: You know what's crazy? When you get a new phone, the camera looks so good. The pictures are awesome. And that same camera, after 2 years, picture doesn't starts looking pretty blurry and like not as crisp.
1: But what a... Is wear and tear something, though, of anything?
4: Of what? A lens?
1: Yeah, even a lens, yeah.
4: How does a lens wear and tear?
1: You hit it, drop it on the table, backward. Oh. I don't know. I don't know that that's the answer, but I would think anything after 2 years would have wear and tear regardless.
4: Yeah, I just didn't think the camera quality would go downward.
1: Here's one more scam. Scam alert! Scam alert! Scam alert! Thank you. There's a guy in Kentucky. He was selling bourbon. His name is James. He would contact groups of bourbon lovers on Facebook and then ship them high-dollar bottles of their favorite drink. And those people were getting water and apple juice.
2: Wait, what? Because not even a little bit of bourbon to give it the smell or the taste?
1: It says they got bottles of water and apple juice instead.
4: Was he trying to sell like a...
1: He was arrested.
4: Popular brand?
1: He banked $86,000 before being busted.
4: Wow. Oh, it worked for a while.
1: WKYT. Yeah, a lot. $86,000. You got to have not a return address on that, bro. Right. You just don't know where to come get you from. Bobby Bones.

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9: The Bobby Bone Show. I'm going to share with you guys my Giving Tuesday. The reason I do this is because I did not like to go into comments, did not like to go into my DMs because it was all just angry. So on Tuesday, the only day I would go in. And so then I thought, instead of getting angry at everybody, let me just see what I can help people do. It's simply to counter how triggered I would get from people yelling at me at DMs. And so I just started like seeing people's Venmos and helping them out. I got three this week. You ready?
10: Yeah.
9: I don't want to give every personal detail in case they don't want it known. The first person, let's call her Amber because that's her name. She is doing student loans. She has a student loan that needs paid off. I paid off about a quarter of her student loan.
11: Wow.
12: Whoa.
9: Not all of it.
11: What a blessing.
12: My goodness.
10: About a quarter.
9: But I Venmoed her. Because she put her Venmo there and paid off about a quarter of her student loan.
11: Dang, dude. It's nice.
12: That's really
9: nice. I don't want to say too much about her, but she, yeah. What's easy is when someone gives me like an easy paragraph, it's so easy. I just want to read a few lines, know what's up, see a Venmo, pop up, help it, move on.
11: Yeah, shorten to the point.
9: Yeah, sometimes people will send like 10 pages. Mm-hmm. TLDR, immediately. Do it. Do it.
11: Too long. DR?
9: Mm-hmm.
11: Too long.
9: Didn't read.
11: Okay, got it.
9: Oh. You ever see that on the internet? TLDR?
11: No.
9: That's too long, didn't read. The next one. I don't mind this one so much. My husband and I own a small cleaning business, and 2 years ago, we stepped in to help care for my two nieces during a very difficult time to bring them some joy. We took them to Disney. They're 8 and 12 years old. Their situation is improving. We're planning a trip. Bah, bah, bah, bah. We have the trip mostly paid for. We're looking to go to this place and we could use some help. So I bought them tickets to this other place.
10: Wow. Cool.
9: Nintendo World.
11: Yeah, oh, I've heard of that.
10: Fun.
12: Okay. Wow.
9: What?
11: That's amazing.
12: I mean, listen, I mean, great for these people taking the kids in. But if you can't afford to go places, don't go.
9: Well, they were already going and now they wanted to go to Nintendo World. So I bought them tickets to Nintendo World. And
12: if they have enough money to go to Disney World, then they're okay.
11: Well, maybe they're broke after Disney World.
9: And they didn't have enough money to get to Nintendo World. So that helped them go to Nintendo World.
10: Wait, why are you being like...
12: No.
11: Amy, it's negative.
12: No. What I'm saying is, it's nice of Bobby to do that. But as the adults of this situation, if you don't have money to take a trip to go to Nintendo World, guess what? Don't go.
9: They weren't going to go. They were going to Disney and not Nintendo World.
12: Okay, exactly. They're already going to Disney. That means they have plenty of money if they're going to Disney. That costs $10,000.
9: They did have money to go to Disney, no, but they didn't have money to go to Nintendo World.
11: Yeah, and so, now
12: they're in Nintendo World. Guess what? My kids aren't going to Disney because we can't afford it.
10: Well, you're choosing not to afford it.
9: You're choosing not to.
10: Because you didn't get that as a kid.
9: That's what you said. You could go, but since you didn't go, they're not going.
12: Right, but no. Guess what? My kids want to go to a steakhouse downtown. If it's too expensive, don't go. Go somewhere else. Go to the swimming pool. I mean, it's not hard. You're getting roped into giving people stuff.
9: I didn't get roped into anything.
10: Yeah, it's his way to counter negative.
9: I'm last on the rope. I throw the rope.
10: He's like, I want to go into my DMs and do some good things so that I don't just focus on all the negatives in my DMs.
9: Hold on. My association with the DMs isn't all hatred.
10: Yeah.
12: Hold on. Amy, do you not agree with me that if these people can't, like, not every kid gets to go to Nintendo World. Like, do something that's in your means.
10: Yeah, but they're in a situation, and they are.
12: No, they're not. If they can't afford it and they're asking through DM for money, they can't afford it. They shouldn't go.
9: They're all going to Disney. They just weren't going to Nintendo World. Guess what they're doing now? They're going to Nintendo World.
8: Because they can afford it now.
9: Yeah, now they can afford it.
12: America's going to agree with me on this one.
9: You asked people to buy your groceries, and you did a whole list. And
12: yeah, because teachers do it, so why not me? That's what I'm saying. It's crazy.
9: Teachers.
11: Makes no sense.
9: Okay, I'll do it with the other one. So this guy hit me up and said, hey, I was looking at your tattoo on your arm of the state of Arkansas. I've always wanted a state tattoo of some sort, but
11: I can't afford it.
9: The biggest hurdle is to get my wife to commit to the cost. Any chance you can help? So I bought him a tattoo. So I paid for his tattoo.
11: That's definitely unique.
10: So now the wife is probably like, oh my gosh, the money was the one thing keeping him from doing
11: it. That's probably her excuse.
10: Because she doesn't want it. Yeah.
9: How do you feel about that one?
12: That's funny. That's actually a funny one.
10: If he can't afford a tattoo,
9: he shouldn't get it.
12: No, that's actually funny because Bobby's doing it to get at the wife. Like, ha, ha, ha.
9: No,
12: like
9: I'm not doing it to get at
10: the
9: wife.
10: It's almost like it's weird. No, that's a joke.
12: That's great.
10: No, it's more.
12: You know how much a tattoo costs? $200.
9: Let her talk. Amy, please finish.
12: Oh, my gosh.
10: Okay. I think we're uncovering something with him the last couple of weeks. There's something with his childhood and kids getting things because he doesn't care that this adult got something paid for. He cares that the kids get to go to Nintendo World.
11: But I think we know why. Because when he was a kid,
10: right.
11: He got
12: no,
11: it.
12: No,
10: and his kids want to go to a steakhouse.
9: Yeah.
10: And they're not going to go to
12: the pool. Go to the pool.
10: Cheaper than a tattoo.
12: You guys are barking up the wrong tree. You're wrong about my childhood. What I'm saying
10: no,
12: is.
10: No, no, we're not.
12: My parents couldn't afford to take me to France. So guess what? We didn't go to France.
10: Uh-huh. Yeah.
12: Okay?
10: Yeah. So now we're getting
12: those people can't afford Nintendo World, so they shouldn't go. You can find fun in stuff that is not extravagant and expensive, and you have to beg people for money to go to these outlandish places.
10: I don't think they were begging. They asked Bobby's doing a little segment, and they submitted. Like
9: By that logic, if you can't afford it, don't do it ever. I would have never got Christmas presents had the church not brought up Christmas presents. Now, we couldn't afford Christmas presents.
11: So don't get any.
9: So there were many years that I just shouldn't have got any Christmas presents.
10: Nope.
11: Yeah.
9: Because.
10: And you know what? Now that you have a daughter, she shouldn't get gifts.
11: Right, because you didn't.
10: Yeah.
11: To that logic.
10: And if
9: you know what?
10: Ever,
9: she gets the pool.
10: You know, if she ever asks to go to a restaurant, you tell her no.
11: I didn't get to go to a restaurant.
9: I didn't get Christmas presents, so.
11: So Lunchbox, if Bobby gave you money, say, hey, take your kids to Disney, would you take them? You can't afford it. You can't not afford it. But if Bobby gave you the money, would you take them?
12: No.
10: Okay, wow. Bobby, give him the money.
11: Give him the money, dude. Offer him the money. He won't take it.
9: No. Here we go. Bobby Bones Show. And now the song I get so many DMs about. This song is called Better Angels from Matt Stell and Neo. Here you go.

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0: Bakersfield. There was a basketball game last night. It was the Spurs and the Knicks. Familiar?
1: Yes, I saw posts.
0: Okay, good. It's NBA Finals. Uh-huh. It's game three. Eddie, I think about your dead dad with this.
2: Because your first experience there was with him?
0: No, because isn't it the first final since he died?
2: Yeah, oh, for sure.
0: Do you think about that? And if the Spurs win, it's for him?
2: The only thing I think about is when we would go to Spurs games, because he bought season tickets and then he got like a suite, but it was a shared suite with like 50 other people. And he never watched the game. Like, he would only go for my mom. But once the finals hit, oh, he was all geared out. Okay. The whole season, didn't care at all.
0: So I should care less about the Spurs winning for your father to die and just...
2: No. Hey, if that's what takes...
1: No. His dad orchestrated it for his mom.
2: Because my mom is the diehard fan.
1: Yeah.
0: Okay, but you're convincing me even more to keep rooting for the Knicks.
2: No, I'm not.
1: Wait, what? Why would you root for the Knicks?
0: Never. Great question. I am from a tortured fan base. Two of them. One, the Arkansas Razorbacks. We have not won a football national championship since 1964. Mm. And not only that, I'm beefing with them anyway right now.
1: Okay.
0: Secondly, I'm a Chicago Cubs fan. We didn't win 1908 until 2016. Longest ever, over 80 years. I know what it's like to be tortured. The Knicks have not won in 50 years. So I have no allegiance to New York at all. But I have allegiance to fan bases who have suffered. The Spurs have won multiple titles. Yeah. And so for me, I root for the Knicks only because those fans are, they're in the desert, thirsty. Just looking for a drink of water.
1: Yeah.
0: So okay. That's why.
1: Okay.
0: It's I get tortured fan bases because I live in them. But I was watching the game last night. The Spurs won. It was the first game to win. I was thinking about Eddie, big Spurs fan. Also, his dad just died.
2: Yeah.
0: And I was going, maybe I shouldn't root for the Knicks. I should root for the Spurs because Eddie's dad died. But then Eddie doesn't, his dad was just helping his mom.
2: My dad was doing it for my mom, for sure. But, hey, you love my mom.
0: Yeah, and she did fall recently.
2: She did fall, and she's okay.
0: Now we're back to, well, if she's okay, then I'm not going to root.
1: Yeah.
2: We're back to square one.
1: Yeah, okay, fine.
0: Do you see what I was thinking, though?
1: Yeah, I just feel like there's so many reasons for you to root for the Spurs.
2: Right, all your friends.
1: Yeah, your there friends, are,
0: all
1: Texas.
0: All my friends like, are Spurs. And I,
1: like, I want the Spurs to win, but only because I grew up in... like very, very South Austin. So I was close to San Antonio.
2: Very close.
0: I feel closer generally to fans who are tortured than I do any other than the Oklahoma City Thunder because my father-in-law watches every game.
1: Mm-hmm.
0: So I root for the Thunder.
1: Yeah.
0: But Spurs is probably the third team I'd root for. Tortured fan base, Thunder, then Thunder, tortured fan base because my wife too is a fan. And then the Spurs. But if Eddie's dad doesn't care and Eddie's mom is still healthy, then that's what's up.
2: So then
0: we're back to square one. Go Knicks.
2: Go Knicks.
0: Go Knicks.
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0: Bobby Bones asked Luke Combs if he uses his real name when he gets food delivered.
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1: with Amy.
2: Tell me something good.
3: Shout out to senior Daniel Munoz. He created a...
4: No.
5: Munoz.
4: Come on.
5: Amy,
3: Munoz.
4: I saw our Hispanic friends here both shake their head at you when you said Munoz.
5: It's not good.
4: Yeah.
3: So he goes to Tech High School in San Antonio.
4: You don't have to do that.
3: Tejas.
4: Okay. Yeah.
3: And he created this shop in his school called Second Chance, and it's an on-campus thrift store. It operates during lunch on Thursdays and allows students to select up to 3 free items each week. There's free clothing, accessories, hygiene products. He was entered into a civics fair, and at the civics fair for this project on campus, he got second place, which is a $3,000 prize. And he's putting the $3,000 back into his project at the school, and they're going to now have classes or ways that kids can learn how to upcycle their clothes.
4: That's cool.
3: So I assume maybe like sewing, stuff like that. Mm-hmm. So it's just like a on-campus thrift store.
4: Well, shout him out again. What's his name?
3: Daniel Munoz.
4: Hey.
5: Good job.
4: All right, there you go. That's what it's all about.
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0: story comes to us from Myrtle Beach, South Carolina. A 46-year-old police detective was at the station when someone cooked some fish in the break room. And the microwave heated it up, stunk up the whole break room. So what did he do? He went in there and pulled his gun and pointed at him and said, "Don't be cooking fish here again."
1: Mm. Wow. Did he ever cook fish there again?
0: He won't be there to find out because he was arrested and fired from his job.
1: Got it. Okay. All right.
0: I'm Lunchbox. That's your Bonehead Story of the Day.
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0: Hello, Bobby Bones. I'm in charge of my best friend's bachelor party, which should be exciting, but I'm afraid I've bitten off more than I can chew. Once his fiance learned I was in charge, it's nonstop questions, demands. She wants to see the list of activities, the guests. She's even asked if she can do Find My Phone.
1: Yeah.
0: Which just is not going to happen. I want to be there for my friend, but this does not feel like it's worth it. What would you do? What should I do? Signed, Bachelor Party Under Surveillance. Well, taking a look out to the whole forest here, I feel bad for that guy that's getting married to somebody who wants to be this controlling.
2: Yeah.
0: Mm-hmm. Like, that sucks.
2: Before the marriage?
0: Yeah, because you know what's happening inside those doors is the same thing. I don't know, Amy, you're a woman.
1: Yeah, and I'm worried about this behavior. Mm. Seems a little controlling. Something has either happened to her before or in her current relationship where there's some trust issues. Again, some control things happening. So as a friend, I'm like, no.
0: Yeah.
1: You tell like, her no.
0: You're right. That ain't your issue. It's his cross to bear however he wants to deal with it. If it's in his relationship, maybe he did it, maybe he didn't. He's decided it's worth it to be married to somebody with that personality trait. As the friend, nope. You don't have to say it like that. You can say, hey, I'm doing this for him. I don't feel comfortable sharing all that with you, so I'm not going to. And if that's an issue, please talk about it with your fiance and put it on him.
2: Yes, yeah. Exactly.
0: Because that shouldn't be on you.
1: I'm thinking about if I was throwing a bachelorette party for my friend and her fiance was doing this to me. Like, I would have to go to my girlfriend and be like, what is going on? Are you okay? He seems
0: blink
1: very
0: twice.
1: Concerned.
2: Yeah, exactly.
1: Yeah. Like, are you sure you want to, you know, sign up for this? Because this doesn't sound very healthy to me.
0: So for you in this situation, you don't want to cause any more problems. So what I would do is put it on your buddy, the groom, and go, I don't feel comfortable giving you all that, but if he does, that's fine. I'm just here to do this job. You don't owe anything to her, but you also don't want to get in a fight with her leading up to the wedding. So the easiest thing to do is go, hey, if you want all that, you got to get it from XYX. You?
2: Bachelor parties kind of get a bad rap, right?
0: Like, I think bad raps made bachelor parties get a bad rap.
2: I'm sure there were bad ones before, but like the ones I've been to, like they've all been pretty tamed. You know, there's no strippers. There's no, like, everything that people think is going to happen. So I don't know what she's worried about. Unless she knows this guy and, like, oh, he's the one in charge of it. I know this guy. I know how he is.
0: Still not his problem.
2: It's not. I would totally send it back to, dude, you deal with it. This is your fiance, not mine.
0: Lunchbox?
3: Oh, I would tell her, no, I'm not going to give you any of that information. This is for the boys. And you can go to the bachelor and be like, look, man, this is what your fiance is asking for. I'm not going to give it to her. If you want to give that to her, then I'm not going to play in the bachelor party. That's all on you. My name's Bennett. I'm not going to be in it. I'm getting as far away as I can.
2: What do you say?
0: There you go. I don't know, dude.
3: My name's Bennett. I'm not in it. Like, I don't want to deal with that crap.
1: Oh, it's a cute little saying.
2: Oh.
0: Is it like talk to the hand?
3: Yeah.
1: Like, not to the face.
2: A and B conversation.
0: There, don't care.
1: See your way out of it. Yeah.
0: Yeah. All right. Yeah. I'd feel weird too, man.
1: Make like a tree and leaf.
0: Back to the future. No, but back to the future. No, tree.
2: And
0: yeah,
2: leaves.
0: Yeah. Leaf, but yeah. Oh, my God. Why does everything just get sidetracked like
1: crazy
0: with us?
1: Make like a truck and haul buns.
0: Okay, that's it. Thank you. Close it. Hey.

0: Bobby Bones, hanging with actor Nick Offerman.
1: I've seen your whiskey on sale at stores for $69. 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
2: Hey, everybody, it's Bobby Bones here with Amy. 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
2: Yeah.
1: Who?
2: He was married to Gwen Stefani.
1: That's true. For 13 years.
2: And he is in a band.
1: Yeah.
2: The
1: what?
3: Yeah, come on.
2: No, not the.
3: Come on, Amy.
2: No, the. Just one. Give me a hint. What's the first letter of the band?
1: B.
2: Bush?
1: That's it.
3: Good
2: yeah,
3: job,
2: the
3: Amy.
2: Bush.
1: No, not the Bush. This is in Australia.
2: Yeah.
1: Do you know any of their songs?
2: No.
1: Do you know Glycerine?
2: Yes.
1: Hit that one.
2: So, I do know a song, yes.
1: Do you know Come Down?
2: Come Down.
1: No, nah, you don't know that. Hit that one. You know that
2: yeah.
1: One?
2: Yeah.
1: So I talked to Gavin about the downside of being good looking. Because it's funny because I was like, dude, it rocks. You're so hot. And he was like, yeah, except for. And so he's on the Bobby cast this week up on Netflix. Here you go.
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6: Gavin Rossdale of Bush.
3: What song hit first with fans where you started seeing them sing it back?
7: Everything Zen, the very first one. So they knew one song, and then they didn't know the rest of it. But we were just on tour for so long at that point, maybe 2 years, once that first hit, all the clubs over and over. And everywhere we went, there was such a history of all the bands.
3: After Everything Zen, what next?
7: That record 16 Stone just yielded a bunch of singles that did really good, and everything you go on sale and sell everything out, and you'd bring a song out and it would do well on the charts. You had MTV. There was an incredible confluence of MTV, radio, touring.
3: Yeah, press. You were a good, and you still are, but you were a good looking dude on MTV that had to just work so much in your advantage, right?
7: I mean,
3: because you were good. There were a lot of great bands. You guys were awesome. I was a massive fan, but you were also hot.
7: Thank you.
3: That didn't hurt, right?
7: Well, it doesn't hurt. Like everything, it was also twisted in some ways against me in some regards.
3: How so?
7: Times. Well, you know, you do the cover of Spin, they're like, don't hate him because he's beautiful.
3: Oh, so really?
7: Like, you're like, sort of a bit embarrassing. So, but I mean, obviously, if you're in showbiz, you want to.
3: I never had that problem.
7: You're a very good looking man. I mean, Brad Pitt has had an easy life because he's the most handsome man in the world, isn't it? It's like you wouldn't have been Brad without being that handsome. So I don't know. It's just part of it. People connect with people they think have equal proportions, or however you would describe people's.
3: And British. That yeah. Works too.
7: Right. I love your accent. What accent?
3: Did you guys have any bands that you ran with in that time that all came together that you ended up being really good friends with?
7: Coldplay. You know, Chris, I love Chris. And he just plays stadiums. So we just have a text relationship now. But
3: did you guys know each other way back in the day? You and Chris Martin?
7: When we were both starting out, yeah. Not before the bands had records, but as soon as we got introduced, he's like the funniest, sweetest guy, really English, really dry. So I really enjoyed his sense of humor. And when we were both married to American girls, it was a great sort of, we could totally connect without saying a word with the English culture by being English and together and just hanging out. You know, there's something really good about that. And so we stayed friends, and he obviously went stratospheric.
1: 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And we will see you guys on Wednesday. 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

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Cranking up Morgan, Luke, Lainey, and more for moms, cowboys, and country rebels. 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
3: 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Hey, it's Shaboozy. Everybody at the
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1: Here's what you may have missed.
2: Yeah, so we got the email from, I guess it's called the Room Parent, and they said, hey, don't forget, the teachers are taking down all their stuff in the classroom. They're going to be out of the building by this coming Friday. We would like to give the teacher an end-of-the-year gift. 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
3: Whoa. 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
4: Getting a Rolex or what?
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2: 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Yeah. 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
1: 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I'd been out on the road, lonely at night. And it'd been a while

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Cranking up Morgan, Luke, Lainey, and more for moms, cowboys, and country rebels. 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
1: Here's what you may have missed.
2: Yeah, so we got the email from, I guess it's called the room parent, and they said, hey, don't forget, the teachers are taking down all their stuff in the classroom. They're going to be out of the building by this coming Friday. We would like to give the teacher an end-of-the-year gift. 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We are asking for $20 to $25 per student.
3: Whoa. 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
4: Getting a Rolex or what?
2: There's probably 18. 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
2: Mm-hmm. Yeah. But hold on. We just did Teacher Appreciation Week, and now we're doing end-of-the-year gifts. 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

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Cranking up Morgan, Luke, Lainey, and more for moms, cowboys, and country rebels. 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
1: Here's what you may have missed.
2: 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They're going to be out of the building by this coming Friday. 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
3: Whoa. 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
2: 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Yeah. 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

0: Here's what you may have missed.
1: Yeah, so we got the email from, I guess it's called the Room Parent, and they said, hey, don't forget, the teachers are taking down all their stuff in the classroom. They're going to be out of the building by this coming Friday. We would like to give the teacher an end-of-the-year gift. Mm-hmm. We are asking for $20 to $25 per student.
2: Whoa. How many students in the class?
3: Getting a Rolex or what?
1: There's probably 18. I don't know.
2: Dang, that's a lot of money.
1: Mm-hmm. Yeah. But hold on. We just did Teacher Appreciation Week, and now we're doing end-of-the-year gifts. Teachers are getting more gifts than anybody I've ever met in my life.
4: The Bobby Bones Show.
5: Don't miss tomorrow on the Bull 97.3.

Love new music? Catch the 11 o'clock news tonight at, 11. Right here on the Bull 97.3. It's the newest of the new.